0: Contrabanda
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0: Contrabanda
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3: These are other kids. This is just an accident. Just a couple of wild punks out raising hell.

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Is that your synaxis? You're my wave. And you give voice, you're my radio. Wake me and sing harmony.

glory. I was visited by a majestic hymn. Great bolts of lightning lighting up the sky, electricity flowing through my veins. I was captured by a larger moment. I was seized by divinity's hot breath.

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I saw a man hang from a cliff by the tips of his toes in the jungles of the Amazon. I saw a man put a red hot needle through his eye, turn into a crow, and fly through the

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We spewed out questions waiting for answers, creating legends, religions, and myths, books, stories, movies, and plays, while trying to explain this. They wanted all of it, all of it, all of it, not some of it. 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I saw a great man turn into a little child, the cancer reduced him to dust. His voice growing weak as he fought for his life with a bravery stronger than lust. I saw isotopes introduced.

that burned Hiroshima, causing three-legged babies and death, shrunk to the size of a nickel to help him regain his breath. And I was struck by the power and the glory, and I was visited by a majestic hymn.

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Is that your synapses? 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

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Hear the trumpets, hear the pipers, 100 million angels

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0: virgins are all trimming their wicks. 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In measured hundredweight and penny pound, when the man comes around. 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

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Hysteria synaxis, you're my wave. And you give voice, you're my radio. Wake me and sing on me.

embrace that takes an enemy. I don't have those. No patience for Newports and Lambos. I'm looking at Luke Warmths and Van Goghs. I'm looking for the angles, hanging with my guardian angels and elevating twisted ankles. Yeah. Anybody up for living in a fantasy, you could be my family. Rest of y'all are too annoyed to avoid a calamity. Rest of y'all can learn some manners and manage what matters about humanity. The nature of the tide is a turn, so don't be so insistent, as we're so resistant to learn. Every puddle splash is a bubble bath. Where art thou, brother? 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Where art thou, sister? May as well skip whatever shoe fits ya.

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Freeze a frame of our moves the same. Wish we can continue right behind the bush. You'll stay with me, I know this, but not because of all my earthly truth.

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Like to be dim at the cut of a rim. Take it as filled to the rim, as in brim. 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Coming to bed is the move. Dolby sound will be in top crown when I put the needle into your

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This is no time for private vendettas. This is no time to not know who you are. Self-knowledge is a dangerous thing, the freedom of who you are. This is no time to ignore warnings. This is no time to clear the plate. 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

said. But the winding sheet they wrapped him in was just an empty shell. And how or where they'd taken him was more than I could tell. Something strange had happened there, just what

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Everything I had promised him just added to my shame. When at last it came to

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A special dedication to the potato reggae band.

cutthroat, embrace that takes an enemy. And I don't have those. No patience for Newports and Lambos. I'm looking at lukewarms and Van Goghs. I'm looking for the angles, hanging with my guardian angels and elevating twisted ankles. Yeah. Anybody up for living in a fantasy, you could be my family. Rest of y'all are too annoyed to avoid a calamity. Rest of y'all can learn some manners and manage what matters about humanity. The nature of the tide is a turn, so don't be so insistent, as we're so resistant to learn. Every puddle splash is a bubble bath. Where art thou, brother? Every black cloud is a hovercraft. Where art thou, sister? 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
2: 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Matter of fact, it's safe to say that they would rather switch than fight.